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Marilyn Manson, who plays this week with Rob Zombie for my friends in Ohio, Michigan, Illinois, and Indiana. 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
2: Actress Zendaya is celebrating her 30th birthday tonight. Screen Time salutes her with two of her most recent works, including this year's Spider-Man Brand New Day. Co-stars her husband, Tom Holland, who is an excellent Spider-Man. You also get Joe Bernthal as Punisher. And Marissa Tomei shows up in flashback sequences, excellent as Aunt May. I love the Spider-Man films through the years. Sometimes I do get confused watching them because I've seen so many of them. I'm like, wait a minute, that's not Aunt May. Oh, wait, no, that's Aunt May in this series. Other than that, great fun from 2026, Spider-Man Brand New Day.
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12: So if you thought today was hot, wait till we get into our Wednesday and Thursday. Heat index values will be pushing anywhere from 100 to 107 degrees with minimal chances for rain. 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That's your latest forecast. I'm meteorologist Mike Witcher from the East Tennessee Weather Center. And remember to always get the latest forecast weather updates with the East Tennessee Weather app.
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0: Hard Drive Exhale music from Motley Crue, their landmark Dr. Feelgood album released on this day in 1989, Kickstart My Heart, the tune that was usually used as the opening song of the set on the Dr. Feelgood tour. 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

Poetry Corner will get you set for Labor Day weekend in just a moment. But first, Tony Iommi of Black Sabbath, a new solo tune, World Alone, on Hard Drive XL. His album From the Dark hits October 23rd.

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3: Labor Day weekend across the U.S. is coming quickly at full bore. I have been working since I'm 12 years old, and I've had some jobs nasty to the core. I've dug ditches for my brother-in-law and his lawn service one December. When my shovel hit the frozen New Jersey ground, it's the greatest pain I can remember. And of course, working in the kitchen of an old folks' retirement home. I've pureed every vegetable on the planet till the toothless oldsters drank them down like foam. Maybe not all glamorous gigs like the one I have right now, but I'm proud of all the jobs I've had, even though not all of them were exactly highbrow.
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6: So if you thought today was hot, wait till we get into our Wednesday and Thursday. Heat index values will be pushing anywhere from 100 to 107 degrees with minimal chances for rain. 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That's your latest forecast. I'm meteorologist Mike Witcher from the East Tennessee Weather Center. And remember to always get the latest forecast weather updates with the East Tennessee Weather app.
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0: Hard Drive XL music from Hailstorm. Watch for them on the road with Baby Metal. Denver, Colorado is tomorrow night. Dozens of other gigs around the United States. Maybe you will be catching some live music this Labor Day weekend, or perhaps a film. If I may boldly suggest a movie, Coyote versus Acme. If you love Looney Tunes, and my favorite cartoons, my favorite animation of all time are all of the Merry Melodies Looney Tunes. This is a brilliant movie. Like Roger Rabbit from years ago, it combines cartoons with live animation, with the premise of the movie being the coyote suing Acme for selling him faulty products when trying to catch the Roadrunner. And if you need a break from the wicked world, Coyote versus Acme is it. Chad Gray of Mudvayne joining me as special guest in just a moment.
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0: it's Gary Cantrell here. 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

0: Chad Gray joins me now as special guest from his 30 Years of Madness tour. Chad, the tour is currently in the Midwest. How are you feeling about the shows?
1: I mean, I feel really good about it. You know, I've got all my professionals from Mudvayne are working with me now. German, Ryan Harlacher, my agent, my merch company, my business manager from Mudvayne. They're like, all those people were like, we want to be a part of it, and which meant a lot to me because these people are like, you know, Mudvayne makes a lot of money. You know, obviously they make a lot of money with, you know, doing Mudvayne stuff, and I don't make a lot of money either. You know, not that kind of money anyway. And, you know, so it's just like, it was an honor. And I was very grateful that my people, you know, from the bigger band wanted to even be involved in this. And every one of them jumped at it. You're going to play Mudvayne and Hell Yeah, same night, same stage. Blah, blah. We kind of went with my agent like, hey, man, just want to let you know this is what we're doing. You know, we know it's not your size of stuff because he books huge bands, you know, and kind of giving him an out, kind of giving first refusal. And he's like, what? No, I want to be a part of this, you know.

0: From the forthcoming new album, Everything Under the Sun, which will drop the day before Halloween, Nickelback on Hard Drive XL, Rattle the Cage. Hell yeah, before that, one of the tunes from the set list for Chad Gray, currently on his 30 Years of Madness tour. Thank you to Chad for joining me as special guest tonight. He is actually playing Del Mar Hall in St. Louis this evening. I've gotten to see a show there once. It was just as COVID was ending, and I had flown to St. Louis to photograph the Rolling Stones on the opening of their first U.S. tour without drummer Charlie Watts. And I flew in the day before, and I'm like, I wonder if anybody else is in town this time. Oh my God, Avatar at Del Mar Hall. So that's how I ended up seeing Avatar and the Stones on back-to-back nights.
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3: Their new EP hits on Friday. Tyler Connelly from Theory of a Dead Man joining me this hour as featured artist on Hard Drive XL, where the word of the night is August, meaning respected and impressive, although I should have actually used it in August.

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2: Actress Zendaya celebrates her 30th birthday tonight. We mark the occasion in Screen Time with some of her best recent work, including a movie I've mentioned umpteen times from 2026, The Odyssey. 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Based on the story from Homer, it stars Matt Damon as Odysseus, journeying home to Ithaca from the Trojan War. This is a swords, sandals, and magic epic. Zendaya plays Athena, the goddess of wisdom. Her husband, Tom Holland, co-stars in this, as does Anne Hathaway, Charlize Theron, Robert Pattinson, John Leguizamo is brilliant. The Odyssey.
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5: So if you thought today was hot, wait till we get into our Wednesday and Thursday. Heat index values will be pushing anywhere from 100 to 107 degrees with minimal chances for rain. 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That's your latest forecast. I'm meteorologist Mike Witcher from the East Tennessee Weather Center. And remember to always get the latest forecast weather updates with the East Tennessee Weather app.
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1: 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Tyler Connelly, Theory of a Dead Man, joining me in just a moment.
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0: Tyler Connelly from Theory of a Dead Man is back as my featured artist. Of course, you are currently out with Seven Dust on the Dead Seven tour. How are our friends in Seven Dust?
1: They're great. It's just the nicest dudes. John is training for a marathon, John Connelly. So we must be related somewhere. We our last names are spelled exactly the same. So I'm sure we are somewhere down the line related. I haven't talked to him about it, but he's a big marathon guy, and they're getting into golf, which I love. So I know Vinny and Clint are golfing on this trip, so I'm going to have to join them at some point because I'm a big golfer. But yeah, and LeJohn is just, he's just the greatest dude. He looks like he's 29 years old. The guy doesn't age. Sounds great. Yeah. Everyone's jealous.
0: You might, next time you go to the Eagles ballroom, maybe if you look around, there could be some Dorian Gray painting of LeJohn there.
1: Yeah.
0: Maybe that's how those guys don't age.
1: It's just him, you know, and he's got like someone on his shoulder and he's in a chair. I'm like, dude, you're a vampire. Yeah, maybe.

0: Looking forward to catching them at Sphere in Las Vegas. And then 2027, also going to be a very busy year for them. Metallica on Hard Drive XL, preceded by Theory of a Dead Man, the tune Winnebago Lay Low. You'll be able to find that on their new EP, Part 1, Funeral Songs, which is dropping this Friday. Tyler joining me every night this week as featured artist. 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
1: Ricky Horror of Motionless in White is 37. Another great guitar player, Joe Troman, best known for Fallout Boy, also brilliant in The Damn Things, is 41. The last of the Gibb brothers from the Bee Gees, Barry Gibb, is 80. One of the most phenomenal bass players I have ever seen, Graham Mabey, is 74. Gloria Estefan is 69. And the woman we are saluting in Screen Time, Zendaya, is 30. Finally, on this day in 2023, Jimmy Buffett passed over to the cheeseburger paradise at the age of 76. I met him a number of times. He was a good guy and a great live performer.
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7: So if you thought today was hot, wait till we get into our Wednesday and Thursday. Heat index values will be pushing anywhere from 100 to 107 degrees with minimal chances for rain. 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That's your latest forecast. I'm meteorologist Mike Witcher from the East Tennessee Weather Center. And remember to always get the latest forecast weather updates with the East Tennessee Weather App.
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0: The XL. Something's crawled under his skin and it's time to get it out. Gross, dude. It's Lou's rant of the day.
1: As we close in on Labor Day weekend, always remember that any person in the workforce should be treated with respect. It makes my blood boil whenever some snooty snob puts down another person for their job. I have held multiple gigs since I'm 12 years old, and I'm glad to have had them all. Whether it was selling lamps at the giant flea market where I grew up in New Jersey, or pureeing food into liquid form at the kitchen of an old folks' home, or talking to rock stars at some mega festival. All honest work is good work. And always remember, the quickest way to judge a person is how they treat waitstaff or animals. Mistreat either one, that's a bad person.
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0: Hear now another historic interview segment from the Hard Drive Archive. I spoke with Dustin Bates of Starset in 2018 about the very unique concert experience they were creating at the time.
1: The tour is named Immersion, and our shows we actually call demonstrations. The goal is to bring people into our world, and one of the ways we do that is the production. And, well, first off, we have a cellist and a string player playing with us, doing the cinematic aspect of the music alongside the hard rock band, and also a DJ stand for the various electronic components. And the cellist and violinist, and I as well, the very beginning, wear these sort of sci-fi visors that I created to look like the monster video. And in addition, there's a laser show. There are various types of atmosphere. We believe that you can't be sci-fi without atmosphere. So there are cryo, compressed CO2. There's hazers. These other things that shoot up that create kind of a geyser effect. In addition, the Brock and Adam, the guitarist and bassist, wear backpacks that have compressed CO2 miniaturized, or sort of cryo thrusters at their elbows, and computerized lights on the helmets. And I'm sure there are actually a few things I'm not even thinking about. It's pretty crazy. The we're really proud of the new laser show as well. Oh, and there are 9-foot LED, high def LED walls as well. So it requires we're just happy we can fit it all into two trailers.

0: Alice in Chains on Hard Drive XL, preceded by Starset Satellite. Great hearing Dustin Bates via the Hard Drive Archive tonight. The band is about to embark on an incredible new chapter of their career. Tyler will be joining us in the coming weeks to talk all about it. That'll do it for the show tonight, though. Looking ahead to tomorrow, Tyler Connolly from Theory of a Dead Man is back as featured artist. My special guest will be Bill Murray, and we will also hear from Ice Nine Kills via the Hard Drive Archive. Until then, I'm Lou Brutus, leaving you with the words of writer Dr. Hunter S. Thompson. We want the boss to relax.
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1: So if you thought today was hot, wait till we get into our Wednesday and Thursday. Heat index values will be pushing anywhere from 100 to 107 degrees with minimal chances for rain. 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That's your latest forecast. I'm meteorologist Mike Witcher from the East Tennessee Weather Center. And remember to always get the latest forecast weather updates with the East Tennessee Weather app.
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Yeah, that's us. And it's also where we found your mom's number, so thanks. 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
1: So if you thought today was hot, wait till we get into our Wednesday and Thursday. Heat index values will be pushing anywhere from 100 to 107 degrees with minimal chances for rain. 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That's your latest forecast. I'm meteorologist Mike Witcher from the East Tennessee Weather Center. And remember to always get the latest forecast weather updates with the East Tennessee Weather app.
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1: So if you thought today was hot, wait till we get into our Wednesday and Thursday. Heat index values will be pushing anywhere from 100 to 107 degrees with minimal chances for rain. 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That's your latest forecast. I'm meteorologist Mike Witcher from the East Tennessee Weather Center. And remember to always get the latest forecast weather updates with the East Tennessee Weather app.
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3: Reluctantly crouched at the starting line. Engines pumping and thumping in time. The green light flashes, the flags go up. Churning and

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1: So if you thought today was hot, wait till we get into our Wednesday and Thursday. Heat index values will be pushing anywhere from 100 to 107 degrees with minimal chances for rain. 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That's your latest forecast. I'm meteorologist Mike Witcher from the East Tennessee Weather Center. And remember to always get the latest forecast weather updates with the East Tennessee Weather app.
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1: So if you thought today was hot, wait till we get into our Wednesday and Thursday. Heat index values will be pushing anywhere from 100 to 107 degrees with minimal chances for rain. 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Call 865-947-1500. That's your latest forecast. I'm meteorologist Mike Witcher from the East Tennessee Weather Center. And remember to always get the latest forecast weather updates with the East Tennessee Weather app.
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3: You guys followed along with the doctor who woke up to find something that none of us ever want to wake up to find in her mouth.
4: Oh, no.
3: Have you followed along with this viral story? Here's the interview on the news.
5: I was dreaming that there was a little mouse trying to get into my mouth, and I was in nice slumber, and then in my dream, I was reaching up to my mouth, and when I did, I grabbed something, and ultimately I had folded the bat's wings back.
6: Turns out the dream was reality. She was sleeping next to her husband when she felt something soft inside her mouth, turning out to be a small bat.
3: Oh my God.
7: So she found it in her mouth?
3: Well,
7: I mean, how small of a bat are we talking?
4: What did she have for dinner?
7: Bats don't normally do that, right?
3: I mean, bats aren't normally in my bedroom. I got to be honest with you.
7: But there's a lot of steps. A bat in your bedroom doesn't mean a bat in your mouth.
3: We need that on a t-shirt. I've never heard of it. No, I've never heard of it. I mean, I think the common things, you're afraid potentially of a spider. And I do actively protect against that.
7: Cockroaches. 100%.
4: How do you actively protect against a spider?
3: Not so much while I'm asleep am I actively protecting, but I'm actively protecting during the day. Like, you know, if you're where your bed, I don't know where your bed is situated. But
4: it's in my bedroom.
3: Right. Is it pushed against the wall, like where the headboard might be?
4: Mm-hmm.
3: Okay, I don't put mine against the wall. It's got to have a little gap.
4: Spiders can't jump that far.
3: I feel like spiders can't jump very far, if at all.
4: They've got eight legs.
7: They can walk themselves right on up there.
3: All right, listen, geniuses. I'm doing what I can to protect myself. This is based on years of experience.
7: This is a new thing about you that I didn't know.
3: So, and also the pillow, when you put the pillow, like in the morning when I get up and I just put everything back in its place, I don't want that pillow touching the wall because easy access to my bed.
4: The spider could crawl all the way up to the ceiling, attach a web, and then drop down.
3: Right, but that's a lot of work. Spiders are lazy. I don't know that that's true, but I like to leave what amounts to a moat between the wall and my bed.
7: How much space are we talking? A foot?
3: No, not that much. Probably 6 inches.
7: This is a new fun neurotic thing about you.
3: Thank you.
4: I remember when I was in college, we were living in a dingy place and having a cockroach crawl across my face. I felt something and I instinctually grabbed it. And as soon as my hand hit that cockroach, I knew exactly what it was, and I'm not gonna be manly here. I did scream.
3: Yeah, of course, out of
7: shock. Anything caught on your face should make you scream.
3: Yeah.
7: I sleep with a sleep mask and earplugs, so at least no bats getting in my eyes or my ears.
3: Okay, well, maybe put something in your mouth, too.
4: HR line one. And make sure it's 6 inches away from the wall.
3: I'm telling you, why not do the 6-inch thing? I get it. It's not foolproof, but it's better than nothing.
7: Not everybody has 6 inches to spare, Wilcox. Not all bedrooms are the same size.
3: Correct. Can't hide radio money. I have an extra 6 inches in my bedroom. That's a good point, Chelsea. I should have thought of that. I apologize for my bragginess.
7: Mm-hmm. Yeah, thank you.
4: Thank you to Randy, who says, I agree with Wilcox, although I only have a 3-inch calf.
3: Well, listen, it's not all about size.
7: Go to lunch and compare your gaps, okay?
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1: Everybody sleep okay after my revelation about my bed moat yesterday? We're not even 24 hours into that revelation where you learned something new about me.
2: Yeah, I noticed that my headboard was right against the wall and I went right to sleep.
1: Really?
3: Didn't even think about it until you just brought it up right now.
1: That's interesting. Yeah, I actually took a lot more note of my gap last night, my spider gap, if you will, and it is about 6 inches. I didn't actually get out a ruler and measure it, but if you missed that, that's my way of trying to protect the bed from things, not just spiders, that might crawl from the wall into your bed, so you keep the bed away from the wall.
4: Good afternoon, beanbags. Caught up on the podcast after work, and Wilcox, you were going in on how you keep your bed 6 inches from the wall because of bugs. Well, I've always done that for a different reason. Nowadays, it's because I have kids and my walls are thin. Are you sure that you're not doing that just so your wife doesn't hear you gooning every night in there by yourself?
1: There's a lot of people who had that same sort of thought process.
5: Yeah, first time listener, long time caller here. Me and my lady keep our bed a few inches away from the wall, but it has nothing to do with bugs.
1: I mean, at your own risk, my friends, especially nude.
6: When I was like 17, in my dad's house, we had a bunch of hobo spiders running around. Look those suckers up. I was in bed trying to go to sleep, and one of them ran up my neck, up my chin, across my face. Yeah, I screamed like a little girl and slept on the couch that night. Fast forward 20 years later, me and my wife were getting into bed one night, and she jumps up screaming bloody murder. Turns out there was a big old hornet in our bed. Good times.
1: Now, I will admit, my 6-inch spider gap won't protect you against hornets. Side note, did anybody notice the spoon against the teacup in the background?
2: Are you sure that's what it was? Because I, of course, heard it.
1: Have you seen the movie Get Out?
2: Yes.
1: Like, just hearing that freaks me out.
2: I thought it was a bell on a bike.
1: I don't know if you've seen the movie Get Out or not, but go ahead and watch that movie, and that's the cue that they're about to jump in your brain. Sorry, spoiler alert.
3: I was going to say.
1: You hear it, though?
6: When I was like 17, in my dad's house, we had a bunch of hobo spiders running around. Look those suckers up. I was in bed trying to go to sleep, and one of them...
1: He's stirring up a cup of tea, and he's about to come at me with forceps.
2: Who makes some tea and is like, I'm going to call Woody and Wilcox and tell him about hobo spiders?
3: Sophisticated listeners.
1: That's right.
3: With a delicate palate.
1: Amen, my friend. What's wrong with that? Why you say it like it's weird? If you're mixing tea up right now and making that fun noise, 704 Fez 3200.
7: Damn you, Wilcox. You got me all paranoid now. Here it is, time for me to go to bed. And you've got me shaking out my blankets and flipping my pillows looking for creepy crawlies. And Wilcox, you suck.
1: Listen, it's not easy at the beginning, but this is going to be to your benefit down the road, building a spider gap.
3: You admitted that you check every night and have found nothing.
1: Right. So it's working.
3: Is it?
1: What do you mean, is it?
3: Well,
1: I'm not finding anything, so clearly the gap is doing its job.
3: Or you're doing something that doesn't need to be done.
8: Spider Gap. If that's not your new band name, you're not doing it right.
1: Amen, sister. Good.
2: And also, please show me a hobo spider.
3: Oh, I Googled it. That's the first thing. You know I love the word hobo
2: so
3: to begin with.
2: Don't do it?
3: Yeah.
2: Okay.
3: Save yourself. 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
2: I'll hold off then.
1: All right, so you're welcome, and you know, you don't have to thank me. 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
13: Good morning. Despite a couple of EMS calls out here the last 15, 20 minutes, it's trying to build already southbound 75 over Jellicoe Mountain coming in through that northern section of Campbell County, headed down into Henderson County, showing signs of building already on that Solway Bridge, trying to get into the Oak Ridge area. Watch for radar down I-40, especially through certain parts of Jefferson County, headed into Sevier County. 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I'm Commander Chuck with your on-time traffic.
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14: It's going to be another hot day. The National Weather Service has issued a heat advisory for the Cumberland Plateau and the Southern Valley through 8 o'clock here tonight. Heat index values pushing 100 to 107 and mostly dry conditions. 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That's your latest forecast. I'm meteorologist Mike Witcher from the East Tennessee Weather Center. And remember to always get the latest forecast weather updates with the East Tennessee Weather App.
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2: You're up early. Maybe you're headed to work. You're doing the real work out there. You're doing the Lord's work. And I appreciate those of you checking in.
3: Hey, guys. I was just calling to say thank you because I switched my profession. I went from law enforcement to education, specifically self-contained adaptive education for elementary. Oh my God, are those days long. And so it is nice to be able to just like get in my car, zone out, listen to y'all being stupid, laughing at it, and just, whew, thank you. Like I just put on the podcast and zone out for the drive home, which might not be good. But also, if I can just put a little rep out there for my teachers, we are supposed to be getting our raise. Yay. But for everybody who said, oh, when law enforcement got more than teachers, they deserved more. They're always putting their life online, which yes, it is. And how hard their days are. Well, let me tell you, as someone who's done both, I have been assaulted more in my classroom than I have as a cop. And I do more work for free and longer hours than I did as a cop. We should have all got the same. Just want to put that out there. I absolutely love my job. I love my little babies. They are amazing humans, and I would not trade it for the world. I'm just exhausted when I get home. And if anyone ever messed with my babies, I would cut you. All right, love you guys. Bye.
2: All right.
4: First of all, I would give a standing ovation for picking two of the hardest jobs that you could possibly do.
2: Cop and special ed.
4: And my teacher does the same, or my teacher. My sister is a teacher also, same field, and she's right. It's a physical job sometimes. It doesn't end, but she loves her students too. So I'm glad that we can be stupid and give you a little bit of reprieve.
2: Is that why we're doing it? I didn't know we were doing it on purpose.
5: I'm only here for the cash, homie.
4: I'm doing it on purpose.
2: Oh, okay. Okay. All right, well, that's great.
4: But he's here for the cash.
5: I'm always blown away that people that can do a job like that.
4: It's amazing.
5: It's a calling, right? Not everybody can do that job. Everybody can do this job.
2: Speaking of not everybody can do that job, who saw the headline that the Wheel of Fortune announcer was suspended because of something he did on an airplane? And there hasn't been any further detail on that.
5: I mean, I actually saw it this morning on the national news.
4: Do we know who this guy is?
2: Like, I mean, I know his name. I don't know.
4: Okay.
2: He replaced the iconic voice many years ago because that dude died, I think, in the chair. But they haven't said what it was, which is fascinating because I always feel like if you don't say what happened, my mind is left to wander to something probably worse than what really happened.
5: It was a flight in May that was on an American Airlines flight. This is all that they reported in that. A fellow passenger said, hey, I have concerns about him, alerted a flight attendant. The flight attendant talked to the captain. The captain was like, have law enforcement meet us at the gate. He was interviewed for like 5 minutes and then let go.
4: That's the whole story?
5: But he's now been fired from Wheel of Fortune. They are, quote, recasting.
2: Oh, really? I just saw suspended. That must be a new one as of today then.
4: Well, there's definitely a gap in information. I mean, I don't think you can just fire somebody because they got a call or something. Something must have happened.
5: Quote, we have been recently made aware of the allegations concerning Jim Thornton. He's been suspended from Wheel of Fortune, and we are recasting while we conduct a thorough investigation.
2: Pointed down at his nether regions and said, come on down.
4: It's going to be a long
5: day.
4: That's
5: a different game show. That's
2: whatever.
5: Right. The Price is Right.
2: You get it, though.
5: Would you like to buy an
2: okay.
4: Oh, no.
5: You know what I'm talking about. Oh.
2: It's got to be one of those two things. I'm sure we've nailed it with that. That's a shame, though. But maybe there's an opening for somebody there. And literally and figuratively as well. So tough jobs all the way around. I appreciate you, those of you that are cops and special ed, and those of you that are the voice of game shows. Very, very challenging jobs, hard to keep, all of that.
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11: Good morning, T-Dot's out here. We're finishing up a couple of earlier accidents as it starts to build with more volume southbound 75. Coming past the Caribou exit as you come out of Campbell County down into Anderson County. Already showing signs of building on that Solway Bridge headed into the Oak Ridge area. Stop and go already Pillsbury Parkway over the interstate. 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I'm Commander Chug, your on-time traffic.
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1: We got a call anonymously from a guy a few weeks ago, and he told us about his journey to try and get off his drug addiction for his young child. And he was 2 weeks in, I want to say, or a week in when he first reached out to us. And we got a couple of calls from him over the course of time. And then people started saying, we want to actually get updates. I mean, it'd be great to hear some sort of regular check-in from Caleb in Alabama. He eventually had called back, said who he was, where he was, and that sort of thing. And we've gotten another update.
2: Hey, guys. This is Caleb in Alabama. Just wanted to update y'all. It is my 1 month, and I'm still going strong. You know, it's been probably the hardest thing I've had to do in my whole life. It's been tough, but I still don't think it's anywhere near as hard as listening to y'all show every day.
1: How dare you?
3: I got your sense of humor.
1: That's right. It's all coming back to you now, Caleb. You're slamming us hard, and that means something's going right.
4: That's right. So, well, eventually, you're going to get sober enough to not listen anymore.
1: And that's going to be the greatest day of your life. We're here for it, though. We're hoping that day comes. So 1 month in, that's a big one. That's, you got to keep going, right? Mm-hmm. One day at a time, as they say. 704-FEZ-3200. We're very proud of you, Caleb. And just counterbalance the good vibe from that, I don't know if you saw the headline that Taylor Swift and Travis Kelce's dog has made its modeling debut.
3: Oh, yeah. So, I did accidentally see that.
1: So in case it's a cute dog. I'm sure it is. But in case you're on your way to work, you know, trying to make ends meet, there's a dog now out there that's reaping the benefits of this whole thing.
3: Well, it's because Travis is like a model for Tommy Hilfiger, maybe?
1: So that's the dog is actually modeling in Tommy Hilfiger ads,
3: yes,
1: which I guess, are they doing dog jeans now?
4: They have dog underwear?
3: No, it's not just the dog.
1: Huh?
3: It's not just the dog.
1: Oh.
3: But I'll let you know if, dog underwear comes out. He's with Travis and some pictures and stuff.
1: By the way, dog underwear, great new band name. Just a thought. Maybe work that through.
4: Her name is Wendy. So.
3: Yes.
1: I don't know if it four legs into the jeans or is it just back legs that wear the jeans?
3: We haven't gotten to that fight yet.
1: Okay.
4: Tommy Hilfiger is going to make that decision for us.
1: Okay. All right. Well, good. So take the good with the bad is what I'm saying. But if you want to get a card for Wendy the dog, big day. Not as big as your 1 month sobriety, but it's getting there. 704-FEZ-3200. Talkback button is available to you as well. There's been so much chatter about Dolly Parton. And of course, we heard that they were apparently going to change the Nashville airport to be named the Dolly Parton Airport. One of the many things that's happened in her after her passing, including the song Jolene becoming the number one song in America, something like that. There was another thing that I saw yesterday that really caught me off guard. And I want to share this with you coming up next.
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6: Good morning. T-Dot's out here finishing up a couple of earlier accidents as it starts to build with more volume southbound 75. Coming past the Caribou exit as you come out of Campbell County down into Anderson County. Already showing signs of building on that Solway Bridge headed into the Oak Ridge area. Stop and go already Pillsbury Parkway over the interstate. Shop local and save at Fountain City Jewelers located in the heart of Fountain City right next to Litton's. I'm Commander Chuck. You're on time track.
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1: Got this on the voicemail last night.
2: Correct me if I'm wrong, but I think yesterday I learned that Woody's wife works at Trader Joe's. And if so, I just wanted to say that I'm very proud of her, because out of the six of you, she's the only one that has a real job. She's carrying this whole group.
1: Well, prepare to have your mind blown. My wife also works at Trader Joe's.
3: For longer than my wife.
1: That's right. Woody's wife actually started to work there, I think, essentially because my wife did and, you know, was very happy with it. And so she was like, okay, maybe I'll give that a shot. So, yeah, Woody and I work on the radio together. Our wives work at Trader Joe's together. It's weird. No question about it.
3: Both are equally funny.
1: That's right. They may be more entertaining.
3: You're not going to go into Trader Joe's and start. This is so entertaining.
1: So, yeah. And I don't know what that says about Frank. We've tried to get him to work at Trader Joe's as well, but obviously can't cut it. So, whatever. He'll get there one day. Or maybe not. Speaking of things that blow your mind, who saw the headline yesterday about, quote, Dolly Parton reveals the rules for her open marriage?
4: No, I didn't see that.
1: So we all know that she passed away not that long ago. And then a couple of articles started rolling out in the aftermath about the open marriage that she had with her longtime husband, Carl.
3: I saw a couple of these stories and clicked on the headlines because I wanted to know. And I immediately was upset because this is another one of those things where you have a sort of clickbaity headline. Once you see that she had an open marriage, you go, oh my gosh. And then you click on it and the first like phrase is like, but not like that.
1: Right, but that was her words. So that's why they said it.
4: She called
1: it? She referred to it as an open marriage.
4: And no one told her that when you say open marriage, the connotation is...
1: So the gist of it is that she says, oh, and I'm quoting, men are my weakness. Short, fat, bald, skinny. I've had crushes on some very unusual men.
3: Cool beans. We're going to want all of that.
1: But Carl knows I'll always come home. I'm not having sex with these people. I'm just flirting and having fun. So to me, I think Dolly just has a very strict interpretation of what the word open marriage means. And it's too much.
4: Yes.
1: Because somebody will misinterpret that. And I would hate that for her, because clearly that's not what's happening.
4: Right.
1: And yet she was the one using the term open marriage.
3: There needs to be another term.
4: Right.
3: Right.
1: I mean, I'd hate to see her lose the airport in Nashville over this, right? Because somebody's going to be like, whoa, whoa, whoa. We can't have somebody with an open marriage, a name on something.
3: If she had a jar marriage, right? Like when you accident, you don't close your door all the way in your car and it gives you the little warning like driver's side door is ajar. It's not open, but it's not closed.
5: Do better.
1: I think you just say, I like to flirt with people, and we were both good with that.
4: Yeah.
1: And then you pretty much summed it up there.
3: Yawning. I'm sorry, I just Googled other words for not open but not closed.
1: Yawning is another word for not open but not closed?
3: Another word for not closed, yawning, agape.
4: I was thinking agape, slightly.
1: All right. That's a bunch of bullshit.
5: You
4: pulled me in and now I don't
3: We have an unfastened marriage.
4: Okay. This is for lunch?
1: I'm sorry?
4: Okay, we'll workshop this over lunch.
1: So again, I just thought it caught me. I hadn't heard any of this before. And then realized, God, you're not using the right word there. So it sounds maybe bad, and it's not, I don't think. Although she said he was the same way, he being Carl, her husband.
4: But look, she could have had an open marriage, all of it allowed, and we still would love her. She's open about it, and both of them are agreeing to it. I would still love her the same way.
3: Well, you think about how crazy her life was, and he was a part of it for
4: 60 years.
3: Yeah. And never complained, never really was front and center, never wanted to be in the spotlight like she was. That takes a very unique relationship.
4: Mm-hmm. They made it work.
1: Mm-hmm. I get it. Well, of course, Chelsea, you'd be fine with it. You think there wouldn't be some people who weren't.
4: Oh, people get mad about anything.
1: Absolutely. And I think especially for her, because there was a lore, sort of an aura. I don't know what the right word is about her being such an amazing person. And there would be some people whose minds would change if that was a true open marriage. As crazy as that is for a lot of people to hear, you know it's true.
4: Yeah, maybe. But some people didn't like her views on other things already. I mean, you've seen Ricky Schroeder won't stop talking on the internet. Like, he's just not going to please everybody.
3: Don't do it. Don't go down that rabbit hole.
1: I understand all of that. I'm just concerned for her because I thought, well, that's too bad that that term was ever used that way.
3: Man, I was listening to the Woody and Wilcox show and they said Dolly Parton was in an open relationship with Ricky Schroeder.
4: There are people with names on airports who are having secret affairs, and that's not okay, and their name is allowed to be there, and we all know about it, I'm sure.
3: Which one?
4: I don't just have to go down the list, but I'm just saying.
1: Certainly not Ted Stevens in Alaska.
3: That's the first thing I thought of.
1: That's the first thing you thought of?
3: I was like, the Ted Stevens airport?
1: Yeah, that's the Anchorage airport.
3: Ronald Reagan airport?
1: All right. Well, I'm glad, sort of, that we brought that up.
3: Sonny Bono Airport?
1: Sonny Bono? What is that?
3: Palm Springs.
1: Oh, wow. I didn't know that.
3: It was my first gig. Sorry.
1: I'm sorry. Your first gig was at the airport in Palm Springs?
3: No, was it?
1: Shining
3: in
1: Shoes?
3: In Palm Springs.
1: Cowboy. Executive locker room attendant at the Palm Springs Airport.
4: No. I'm sorry about all this. I was just trying to make a point.
1: 704-FEZ-3200. Talkback button available as well.
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1: We've probably had, over the course of the last couple of weeks, I would categorize it as more conversation about the show Reacher than we probably should have. And I think it all stemmed from how Woody was oddly attracted, maybe, to the guy who stars in the Reacher show. You've been watching it, and there were a lot of guys who agreed with you.
2: No, I don't think Woody was the one who was attracted, necessarily. He thought that some of the dialogue was too campy, and then people came out of the woodwork, and they're like, you don't talk about him like that.
1: Yes. Well, okay. I mean, you can deny if you want. I'm just saying you acknowledged
3: the man is
1: something about his physique.
3: He is incredibly fit.
1: Right. Yes. Okay. Yeah. We did get this call.
4: Good morning, beanbags. So, couldn't sleep last night and stumbled upon that Reacher show that the guy that Woody was oohing over last week. Had never seen it before, but I just watched a couple episodes of the new season. I'll preface this by saying I'm married, got kids, you know, straight, nothing going on here. That man's a hunk. But I'm going to need Chelsea to watch a few episodes of this show. Chelsea, I need your psychological profiling. I'm pretty sure the premise behind the show is he's a giant, muscular, killing machine with autism. I got to know.
1: By the way, I don't feel like the word hunk gets used enough.
2: Right. I haven't heard a man describe another man as a hunk in a minute.
3: I think he's nailed it. I mean, the Reacher series comes from a series of novels, and I don't know how many they are, but I want to say there's like 10 or 15. I mean, there's
2: a lot.
3: And you've nailed it. He is a giant dude. He's like, in the novels, I want to say he's like 6'6", 300 pounds. And he's on that sort of spectrum of, he's very curt. He's direct to the point. He doesn't get social cues, but he picks up on all the things that you would want an investigator to pick up on.
1: Okay. New episode, by the way, drops today. They're in season 4. This is an Amazon series. And so this is episode 6 that's dropping today. They're doing it, obviously, on a weekly basis. By the way, Ted Lasso episode out today as well.
3: Have you been watching?
1: I am, but I'm not fully caught up. I'm going to have to go. But we started watching a bunch of different shows. Now that the kids are back at school, we've decided to, you know, actually do some things together. And by some things, I mean fall asleep watching TV together. So I kind of get lost on where we are in some of these series, but we're getting close to catching up. I'm still, you know, I'm in it to win it. I can't say one way or the other if I'm bowled over by the new season of Lasso. I'm going to keep riding it out and see how we feel about it. Also today, by the way, and I'm sure you got the newsletter on this, Woody, it's the streaming premiere of The Mandalorian and Grogu.
3: Hell yeah.
1: That's today on Disney Plus.
3: The movie, Chelsea.
2: Okay.
1: Yes.
2: It's hard for me to keep track of all of them. There's some on TV.
1: Yeah, this is the movie. It was in theaters. Now it's streaming as of today. Also, by the way, I know you'll be interested in this because you took a lot of interest in the Matthew Perry book. There's a 3-part documentary which is coming to Netflix. And not today, but in about a month or so.
2: Yeah, I will definitely check that out. I mean, his story is fascinating. He should have been dead so many times.
1: Yeah.
2: And you will be blown away by all the things that he was doing behind the scenes and the help he was trying to get behind the scenes.
1: Apparently, this will cover, you know, some of the behind-the-scenes details of the private struggles and those things. I don't know how much more they could cover than the book, but maybe more than what you've seen generally.
2: Or they could get some feedback from other people in his life for the documentary.
3: I like the fact that they haven't tried to take a book and cram it into one, you know, 1-hour thing that they've done. What'd you say, 3 episodes?
1: Yeah. 3-part documentary. October 27th. Is when that's going to hit on Netflix. Now, hitting sooner than that is Woody Game Wednesday.
3: Oh.
1: And lots of people guessing what that's going to entail.
3: It's going to make you feel lightheaded. You're going to feel great.
1: I'm sorry?
3: Just like all the drugs Matthew Perry did.
1: Okay, didn't get that tie-in. Thank you. So we'll get to some of the guesses on what Woody Game Wednesday is going to be coming up next.
0: The Woody and Wilcox Show.
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11: It's going to be another hot day. The National Weather Service has issued a heat advisory for the Cumberland Plateau and the Southern Valley through 8 o'clock here tonight. Heat index values pushing 100 to 107 and mostly dry conditions. 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I'm meteorologist Mike Witcher from the East Tennessee Weather Center. And remember to always get the latest forecast weather updates with the East Tennessee Weather app.
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12: Good morning. Definitely more volume in the last few minutes. Coming down the interstate here on I-75 southbound as you come out of Campbell County, passing that Caramel exit all the way down into Anderson County. As it builds on that Solway Bridge right now, trying to push into the Oak Ridge area. Stop and go already. 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I'm Commander Chuck. 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
1: So in the next segment, we'll do some Woody Game Wednesday. Appreciate those of you that have taken time out of your incredibly busy schedules to try and figure out what maybe Woody is going to do today. If you're new, Woody creates a game based on today being a birthday or a day in history or one of those sorts of things, and then creates a game out of it. Your fan club has tweeted at us, at Woody and Wilcox, that you're going to celebrate National No Patrick Day. And then in parentheses, it's a SpongeBob thing. And the game will be called If Nautical Nonsense Be Something You Wish, Is This an Adult Film Star or a SpongeBob Character Like a Sponge or a Fish? Pretty wordy. Examples given: Sandy Cheeks, Jeff Tentacles, Slappy Laszlo. Those must all be characters from SpongeBob. I can't prove it, to tell you the truth.
2: I just looked it up, and No Patrick Day is August 16th.
1: Okay, well, so you're not playing that one is what you're telling me?
2: Since it's September 2nd, I am not, no.
1: Rob believes that you're going to celebrate World Coconut Day. The game will be called Coconuts Are from Tropical Isles. Name these celebs that run for miles. You'll play audio from celebrities who have completed marathons.
2: Oh.
1: I guess that's a no.
2: No.
1: Oh.
2: That sounds fascinating.
1: Okay. All right. I'm giving you one more.
2: Okay.
1: Hooters Eric. National Blueberry Popsicle Day today, apparently.
3: That exists.
2: It is.
1: The game will be called This Game Won't Get Canceled Because of the Rain. Who's This Person from Maine? And you'll play audio of celebrities from Maine.
3: I could do that one.
1: It sounds like something Woody would do because it honestly has nothing to do with a blueberry popsicle.
3: What even is that?
1: I have no clue.
3: I've never had that.
1: Maybe they grow blueberries in Maine.
3: They
1: is
3: do.
1: That a thing?
3: Oh, yeah. They're known for
1: All
3: that.
1: All right. Slow down with the Woody thing. I wasn't 100% sure.
3: Okay, it was the popsicle I was concerned about.
2: We've done people from Maine games before, I know that. But no, that's not what we're doing
1: today. What will we do on Woody Game Wednesday?
2: Well, this is a day that I'm pretty sure that you and Chelsea, as a matter of fact, it's not just a day, it's the entire month of September. September is Happy Cat Month. National Happy Cat Month, and so I have come up with a game now that we're into September to celebrate Happy Cat Month. Wilcox, what are you going to be doing?
1: It's appropriate. I know my wife literally right now is driving Chuck to the vet. I believe he's having a tooth removed.
3: Sorry, it's not funny. So, I've never.
1: By the way, it's also our anniversary today. So, pretty big celebration to.
3: Congrats!
1: I'm sure he's. You remember Chuck eats 80 meals a day,
3: yes.
1: So he couldn't eat because he's going to be put under.
3: Oh.
1: So I can imagine that car ride right now is not going swimmingly. Because he hasn't had food since last night.
3: I mean, do a welfare check on your wife.
1: So happy anniversary, honey. That sounds like a fun time.
2: Happy cat, happy wife. Right?
1: So that's what we're doing for whatever you said it is today.
3: Happy cat month.
1: All right, well, we'll find out. 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So hang on.
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7: Good morning. Already a little bit more volume spotted over here coming off that ramp from Western Avenue on to 640 going westbound as it continues to build out of Jefferson County down I-40 right now, especially through the Dandridge area. Watch for radar this morning on 75 throughout Campbell County and parts of Anderson County as well. 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I'm Commander Chuck with your on-time traffic.
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1: What are you doing?
2: Something wrong?
3: I got completely locked up over here. I got nothing.
1: Okay, well, that's all right. We can probably get through without your fancy music bed.
3: No, the whole computer's gone.
1: Oh, you can't get the callers.
3: Can't get callers. Can't get the audio that I had for the game.
2: So even our technology is like, this is going to be so bad. We like just literally won't go through with it.
3: Just the mouse stopped working, computer stopped working, screen stopped working.
1: What do you mean? So you can't move anything around?
3: Correct.
2: All right.
3: What would you like me to do?
1: Okay, well, okay.
3: I've tried restarting. It won't even respond to the keyboard.
1: Huh. Okay, well.
2: How do you want to handle this?
1: We have who on the line? Wendy and Kevin?
3: Hang on a second.
1: Oh, you can bring them up?
3: Oh, just came back. Wendy?
4: Yes.
3: Okay.
4: Yes.
3: All right, there it is. Look at that. All you got to do is complain on the air and the computer will start working.
1: I doubt that's the theory.
3: Welcome to the show. Wendy, taking you on is going to be Kevin. Kevin, what's going on?
5: Not much. How you doing?
3: Well, I'm just happy now that we're in September, and I'm sure being cat owners, Chelsea and Wilcox are happy that we're into Happy Cat Month. Started years ago by the Catalyst Council, which aims to improve feline health, welfare, and public awareness of cats' happiness.
1: Hell yeah.
3: Okay. It reminds you to schedule a regular vet checkup like Wilcox's cat is doing today.
1: Yep. I just got a picture actually from Denise of him and his little carrier.
3: How's that going?
1: Probably not great.
2: Right.
3: They also suggest that you create a vertical space for your cat so that they can climb up and watch the room, or spend 20 to 30 minutes a day using feather wands, puzzle toys, okay, or laser
2: all right,
3: pointers.
2: This is too much.
3: I've come up with a game to help us celebrate, and it's a brand new game that I'm calling I'll Know You Do the Best That You Can. Who's this famous cat lady or cat man? Now, I'm going to be playing you clips of people who are cat people, for sure. They either own a lot of cats or post on their social media about their love of their cats. And it's going to be a team game. Wendy, who would you like as your teammate? Would you like Wilcox or would you like Chelsea?
4: Sorry, Wilcox. I'm going to go with Chelsea.
1: Thank you for handling it properly, though, Wendy. Well done.
3: All right, Kevin, you and Wilcox together, boys versus girls. When you think you know the cat lady or cat man, you shout out your name. If you get it right, you get a point. If you get it wrong, your opponent gets a point. Any questions?
2: Let's just do this.
3: All right, let's hope this works. Who is this cat lady or cat man?
6: Her name is Detective Olivia
2: Chelsea.
6: Benson.
2: It's the only one I know. That's Taylor Swift.
3: Taylor Swift is correct. Nice job. Yes, Taylor Swift, multiple cats, including
2: Meredith Grey and Benjamin Button. I accidentally read this yesterday.
3: And Detective Olivia Benson.
1: Wait. Chelsea knows the name of Taylor Swift's cats?
2: I read it yesterday when I accidentally read about their new dog, Wendy. How do you feel about that, Wendy? There's a famous dog now that you share a name with.
1: All right.
2: Look, I didn't ask for it.
1: Somebody alert the authorities.
3: All right. That's 1-0. Good job, Chelsea. Next offering, who's this famous cat lady or cat man?
6: Wow, I really just got a glimpse of myself. I'm going to be 50 years old, and I'm like Dr. Drewlittle.
3: Wilcox.
1: Drew Barrymore.
3: Drew Barrymore is correct. Nice job picking that one up. Yes, she does have multiple cats. Four cats, to be exact, is where she's at currently. All right, next offering. Who is this famous cat lady or cat man right here?
7: I do when I get a new pet.
2: Chelsea. That's Martha Stewart.
3: Wow, that was incredibly fast. By the way, let this one roll.
8: The animal right here on its mouth. Bite the animal right here on its mouth.
3: That's right. She bites her new animals to establish dominance. That's right. I wonder what it's like to date Martha Stewart.
2: She's got a lot of horses and dogs. I know that.
1: She bites
2: all of them?
1: New animals to establish dominance? Is that what you said?
3: That's correct.
2: Right, I'll have to follow up on that later.
3: All right. I got it at 2-1.
1: By the way, we're celebrating National Cat Month or whatever the hell it is.
3: Happy Cat Month.
1: Right, exactly.
3: Who is this famous cat lady or cat man?
9: Donna says that there should be, you know, the therapy.
2: Chelsea. That's Miley Cyrus.
3: Miley Cyrus.
2: Who apparently just goes by Miley now. Also accidentally read that yesterday.
1: And what are the name of her cats, Chelsea?
2: I don't know. Okay. It wasn't included.
3: Kiki, Lilo, Harlem, and Shanti are the name of her four cats.
2: Okay, thank you.
3: All right, I got it at 3-1. You guys still have a chance, Wilcox, Kevin, so you're going to have to sweep out if you're going to get this. Who is this famous cat lady or cat man?
0: To be a foster parent for cats is basically to have, like, you know, tenants coming in and out. Like, if you live in a house, it would be, like, the equivalent of having, like, a lot of people coming and staying over.
10: Yeah.
0: Because my apartment's so small. And, so I have a lot of cats, a lot of cat food, a lot of litter, and nothing else in the apartment.
2: I don't know it.
1: Cool Beans looks so frustrated.
3: Right. Jesse Eisenberg. Jesse Eisenberg is who we were looking for.
2: I haven't thought about him in a while.
1: You knew that, Cool Beans?
2: How did you know that?
1: What's going on?
3: That's all right. Next offering, who is this famous cat person or cat man?
11: My daughter, who's in preschool, has a little period of time where the parents come and they hang out with the kid in the morning. This little boy, Nicholas, sat across the table from her, and I was coloring with her and doing the things you do with a preschool child.
0: Absolutely.
11: And he looked up at me and he said,
0: Are you the Hulk?
2: Chelsea. Mark Ruffalo.
3: Mark Ruffalo is correct. Nice job. He is the Hulk.
1: That's so weird. I didn't recognize his voice at all.
3: Really?
2: I recognized it after. I knew it, but it only made sense once he said the Hulk.
3: Wendy, no need to apologize. You chose correctly going with Chelsea on that one. Get out there and celebrate Happy Cat Month. Make your cat happy today.
1: Sorry, Kevin.
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14: Good morning. Still a bit of volume right now coming up through Blount County, passing the airport, trying to get into Knox County on Alcoa Highway northbound. Busy through downtown, pretty much on schedule, 40 east and west over here at Hall of Fame as traffic increases. 275 southbound at Woodland Baxter Avenue. 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I'm Commander Chuck, your on-time traffic.
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1: So you're always welcome to call in.
2: Wilcox, I feel like you really brushed over the fact that your cat is on its way to the cat dentist. I feel like if this had happened to Chelsea or Woody, you would have spent an entire segment on it. And also, if Chuck loses a tooth, what do you leave under his pillow?
1: Fair questions. So I love the idea of the cat dentist. It's not a cat dentist.
3: Is there a cat dentist?
1: It's the regular old vet, but apparently at one of his previous visits, there was, you know, it was like, hey, this is really important that we remove the couple of teeth or something. I don't know what's going on in there. Listen,
3: I've never heard of that.
1: Yeah, I never have either.
3: He's getting like a Invisalign, like maybe getting some whitening done.
1: It's not aesthetic. it has something to do with health. And I can only, the same thing happens with dogs. I know we had to do.
4: Is your cat wearing headgear?
1: We had to do something with Oliver where it was like, you know, they have to have XYZ done or, you know, it shortens the lifespan for sure. I don't know all the details on that, but
4: nice picture, by the way, on Instagram at Woody and Wilcox.
1: Yeah, Denise just took that at the vet's office of Chuck in his carrier. It's very artistic. And as I did mention, yesterday is also my anniversary, not of being married to my cat, but of being married to my wife. So I don't remember if there was a specific thing other than taking a cat to the vet for your 26th anniversary, but that's where we are, kids.
4: There's like a gold paper. There's, you know, silver and take cat to the dentist.
1: Cat tooth, yeah.
5: Good morning, guys. Happy Wednesday, Woody. Woody Game Wednesday was totally catastrophic. Wilcox, hope everything goes well with Chuck today. He gets that tooth out, gets home, gets a good, delicious plate of Wilcox food, and happy anniversary to you guys. Woody, you still suck.
1: What a nice call. Appreciate that. Yeah. 704. Well, we'll see. I don't even know if he's going to make it back. We have a history of it not going well.
3: Your fingers are crossed. Come on now.
1: We had two cats at one time, and then we took one for a checkup, and he never came back. So I don't know how this one's going to go, but we do have fingers crossed. Jeez. And I'm not going to tell you fingers crossed for which outcome.
3: Right.
1: May depend on who you ask in the family about that. But
4: for Woody Game Wednesday, I was playing Cat Lovers. I did have a couple extra. Would you guys have gotten this person?
6: I've been with Jane now nearly 40 years, right? We've always had cats, because Jane read early days that a cat will make you live longer, de-stress you, stop you having a heart attack and stroke if you're wound up. She was basically trying to save my life.
3: The accent made me pass out.
1: I don't know who it is. Somebody who's married to Jane.
4: Ricky Gervais.
3: Ricky Gervais. More intense than I recognize.
4: Pickle is the name of his cat.
3: Thank you for letting me know.
4: What about this?
7: November Rain is a song about not wanting to be in a state.
3: Wilcox.
1: It sounds like Slash.
4: It is not Slash.
3: Well, November Rain. Mm-hmm. Is it Axl?
4: It is Axl Rose. Okay.
1: Huh.
4: What's the name of Axl's cat?
3: Axl.
4: Dijon.
1: Slash.
3: Dijon?
4: Yes. Okay. Shocker that it's named after food.
3: Come on.
1: That's not fair.
3: And that's not even food. It's a condiment.
1: Look who's talking, by the way.
3: Right. I mean, unnecessary.
1: Get your diseased and disgusting gallbladder out of here.
4: One last one. Who is this cat lover?
8: A study reports that cats make nearly 300 facial expressions.
1: That's Stephen Colbert.
4: Colbert often featured cats when he did the Colbert Report, including the reporter Christiane Amanpour, who would report in as a cat.
3: Okay.
1: All right. Well, it is catastrophic. You're right.
4: How dare you?
1: 704-FEZ-3200. 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
1: So I mentioned that not only is today my wife and I's 26th anniversary, but she's celebrating by taking our cat Chuck to get teeth removed at the vet this morning. Appreciate your calls.
2: Hey, old man Wilcox. This is going to be a very expensive anniversary. I should know, of my five cats, Cosmo just had 9 teeth removed 2 weeks ago. Yeah.
1: And what did you pay for that?
3: 9?
1: He had 9 teeth removed.
3: Was there no other option?
1: Why, by the way, would that be so expensive? And because, you know, I don't know, if you're a pet owner, you've gone to the vet. Obviously, some things are expensive. But getting a tooth removed as a human is not really a huge deal. It's one of the easier procedures. So I'm trying to figure out why getting a tooth removed on a cat is so expensive. I do know that it involves anesthesia, and that's part of it.
3: Right.
1: So they totally put him out. I don't know what this is. This was unusual. We've had cats for many years and have never had to have a tooth removed. But last time Chuck went to the vet, they were like, oh, he's got it. This needs to be done, blah, blah, blah, XYZ, and I don't know the rest.
4: Cost of cat tooth extraction can vary wildly, according to Google. The number of teeth removed and the complexity, whether it's simple or if they need to go in and get all of the root out as well, could be as much as $500 per tooth. That's not including...
1: I swear that's more than for a human.
4: That's not including anesthesia, monitoring, x-rays.
3: That's usually where the cost comes in.
4: And pain relief, anti-inflammatory drugs for afterwards.
3: Look, once you have the anesthesia, it should just be like, how many teeth can you get out?
1: It has to be some sort of... I may just say, if I let you keep him, does that knock some of the cost off?
4: Total cat replacement.
1: Yeah, far cheaper. Am I right or wrong? That's way more than on a human.
3: I think so. Yes. I'm going
1: to
3: say
1: which
3: yes.
1: is unusual because most things that you do to an animal are cheaper than on a human.
3: But I feel here
1: it's different.
3: More dentists removing teeth in humans than cat dentists. So it's a niche.
1: Yeah, but it's not a cat dentist. It's the same vet who does everything. It's not a separate. Well, there are different pet, like what Woody talked about, the massaging and the chiropractor for the dog. That is a separate thing. People are doing that.
3: Is there some kind of site that you can go and like see different prices, like you can do with medication, like Good RX, but it's for procedures on cats? Or so you know you're not overpaying.
4: Oh, shop around?
3: Yeah.
4: Going to go to the Walmart of cat tooth extraction?
1: Have it removed from Amazon somehow?
3: Maybe.
1: Get a guy out? I don't know. It's the first time we've ever had it done, so I'll keep you abreast this exciting situation as it unfolds.
4: Can we give away the cat tooth? Are you allowed to keep it? Or are they going to be like with my gallbladder and they're like, it's diseased and dangerous?
1: That's a great question. Mm-hmm. I don't have that answer. We may not ever have that answer. 704-FEZ-3200. Talkback button available to you as well.
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10: It's going to be another hot day. The National Weather Service has issued a heat advisory for the Cumberland Plateau and the Southern Valley through 8 o'clock here tonight. Heat index values pushing 100 to 107 and mostly dry conditions. 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That's your latest forecast. I'm meteorologist Mike Witcher from the East Tennessee Weather Center. And remember to always get the latest forecast weather updates with the East Tennessee Weather app.
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11: Good morning in Loudoun County. They're on the scene of an accident. It's got traffic slow go 75 northbound just before you get up to the Tennessee River Bridge in that section of Loudoun County. Again, it's got traffic really slow go coming up through that stretch of Loudoun County northbound 75. Again, they crashed right before the Tennessee River Bridge. Heavy still here on 75 south passing the Caribou exit coming down out of Campbell County. Sweet Leaf, they're still open in Knoxville and Alcoa. 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I'm Commander Chuck, your on-time traffic.
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0: Ian Wilcox Show.
1: I guess everybody yesterday learned something about me that I didn't realize we hadn't talked about on the air, that I keep what I call a spider moat around my bed. And that simply means keep it essentially 6 inches from the wall, so that it's not touching the wall. Because, and as I said, this may be somewhat flawed logic, but I don't think it's fully flawed. It makes it a little tougher for anything that maybe crawls on your wall to then just easily make that bridge over to your bed. So that's all it is. I realize, thanks to everybody who's like, you realize they crawl on the ground and your bed is on the ground. Yes, I know, but I have cut off one avenue. Not hurting anybody, as everyone else pointed out. Wow, you got an extra 6 inches in your room. Can't hide radio money. Right, that too. But I did get vindicated. I can't remember and give them credit. Somebody sent a story that was like a publication that talked about you should keep about a 6-inch gap between your bed and the wall. I'd never seen that before, but apparently that is a known thing for some people.
2: I mean, I feel like you can find anything on the internet to support your theory.
1: Thank you. I appreciate your apology.
3: That's not a positive.
1: 704-FEZ-3200.
4: Hey, guys. Listening to the podcast from yesterday, we were talking about creatures of the night and sleep habits. There's a girl that I used to work with, and she told a story where she rolled over in the middle of the night to take a drink from a glass of water, and there's a mouse that had crawled in the glass and drowned and died. And, you know, it's dark, so she can't see, so she took a full-on swig, and I'd lose sleep over that.
1: Yeah. I would stop drinking water, period.
2: No, you just...
1: In that, you put it in a container, but...
2: Lid on your water.
1: Which is what I do, by the
2: Me
1: way.
2: Me too.
1: I keep like a travel mug of water next to my bed with a lid.
3: You really cannot hide radio money.
2: Oh, wow. Mine has a lid and a straw, so I'm with you on that one.
1: Oh, my God. Baller! But with a straw, there's still a hole, if I may use that expression. With a regular travel mug cup top... No hole unless you slide that, you know.
2: I'm going to play fast and loose cover. With the straw hole. I'm gonna take the risk.
1: Okay, fast and loose with the straw hole, Cool Beans. 704-FEZ-3200.
3: Oh. What did you say about a loose straw hole?
1: How about this email that I got last night? I had to tell you this story because I heard you talking about your spider moat. I was asleep one night, felt a tickle on my face. It was moving quickly. Woke me up so fast, I smacked the crap out of my own cheek.
3: Ooh.
1: Felt something wet. Ran to the bathroom, turned on the light, looked in the mirror. I kid you not, I had smashed a spider on the way to my mouth. It was a big, bloody, smashed body. Part of its legs were still on my pillow.
3: Oh! Oh my God, what are we talking about?
2: Where is everybody living where there's spiders that are that big?
1: My bed was just too heavy to move. Turns out after getting help moving my bed, there was an entire nest behind my bed. I agree with you and your spider moat. Enjoy your day. That's Summer listening in Colorado Springs.
3: Well, so, I mean, Colorado Springs, it could have been a tarantula.
2: If you've got a whole nest, I don't think your 6 inches is going to help too much.
1: Cool beans. I don't know what that means, but it sounded dirty. I would get my 6 inches in that whole nest, and we're going to go to town.
3: It's not going to help. Huh? She needs more than six.
1: Sorry. So...
2: Well,
1: listen,
2: how many people are going to call pest control companies today?
1: You might need it.
2: Yeah,
1: but
2: let's get a preemptive spray go.
1: 704-FEZ-3200.
5: 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And Wilcox, you were going in on how you keep your bed 6 inches from the wall because of bugs. Well, I've always done that for a different reason. Nowadays, it's because I have kids and my walls are thin. Are you sure that you're not doing that just so your wife doesn't hear you gooning every night in there by yourself?
1: I have learned the word gooning, but I don't know that we need to use it frequently. Mm-hmm. 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
7: Good morning. THB's wrapping up this accident in Loudoun County, northbound 75. Before you get up to the Tennessee River Bridge, it's had traffic slow for the last 20, 30 minutes out here in this section of Loudoun County. Lots of radar. I'm telling you, you're going to see a lot more of that over the next few days as we head towards the holiday weekend. Still a bit busy, but it's moving southbound 75, coming out of Campbell County down into Anderson County. Sweet Leaf, they're still open. They've got two locations, Knoxville and Alcoa. They have the largest selection of Tennessee-compliant THC vapes, gummies, and drinks. 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I'm Commander Chuck. You're on Time Traffic.
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1: So I had mentioned that, well, a couple of things that are random but sound funny together. Today is my anniversary. 26 big ones, baby. So my wife does what anybody would do on their anniversary, is having to take our cat Chuck to the vet because he's having a tooth, I don't know which, pulled. And I was told only... this may be expensive, just FYI. So we had,
2: happy anniversary, we're not going anywhere.
1: Randy called in, listen to Randy, and it was like, we had 9 teeth pulled on our cat the other day, but he didn't say how much money that was. So he has called back with the breakdown. So stand by, I want to get to that here in a second. But we were talking about one of the things that came up yesterday, which is leaving a gap between your bed and the wall so that bugs don't crawl on your bed. Only the smartest and brightest of us do that. And so this came up yesterday because I have a spider moat. And Chelsea, you were talking about leaving a vessel of water next to your bed, mm-hmm, with a lid, mm-hmm, to protect, but a straw.
3: Yes.
4: Hey, Chelsea, the straw doesn't help. I once had an earwig in the straw, and little earwig poops in the bottom of the cup, and it had a lid.
1: So bon appetit on your straw and running that risk, Chelsea.
3: Look, I'm just going to take my chances because it's easier to take a sip out of a straw from bed than it is to tilt a cup up and spill it all over my face.
2: My God, how lazy are you?
3: I don't. What would you like me to do?
1: I guess he'd like you to
3: stand up,
1: sit up in bed, and get to the cup.
3: I mean,
2: I can't be bothered.
3: It's just easier mechanism.
1: It says, is the cup and the nightstand so close to your head that you just open your mouth and go? Like, you just turn. You don't even have to lift your head.
3: Yeah,
1: up.
3: I do. I have one of those little gerbil things attached to my headboard. That's how I do it.
1: Oh my God! What a great idea. That's fantastic.
2: Little bubbles going up.
3: Right.
1: Do you have a salt lick?
3: No,
1: as well?
3: No earworms getting in that thing or whatever they are.
2: And then I have a little tube where I can crawl over to Frank's side.
1: Like a habit trail or one of those things?
2: That's right.
1: So Randy called back. What's the cost of having 9 teeth extracted from your cat?
5: Hey, it's Randy on that 9 tooth extraction for my cat Cosmo. It's essentially, it's x-rays, it's anesthesia, it's medication, it's the suturing, it's the whole thing. $2,400, 9 teeth, do the math. I think it's a pretty good deal.
3: I'd have to have a talk with my cat. Like, look, I'm sorry, I work in radio. You should have picked an owner with a better job.
1: You're just going to have to start gumming your food.
2: Think about all the cats in the shelter that don't cost $2,400.
1: Oh, man.
2: TCR.
3: Fall in love with them. What are you going to do, you know?
2: Get another one.
1: I mean, is it cheaper to just get them dentures? By the way, what a great vision that is, right?
2: Giant choppers.
1: Cat comes at you with his whole mouth full of chiclets.
3: We just get them veneers. Like, I don't think we're talking about replacing the teeth. They need to come out, and that's the cost.
2: I picture Matt Dillon in Something About Mary when he gets his teeth enlarged, and your cat's just like, uh-huh.
1: Cough it up, choppers. 704-FEZ-3200. If you've gotten veneers for your cat, 704-FEZ-3200. 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
7: Good morning. THP is wrapping up this accident in Loudoun County, northbound 75. Before you get up to the Tennessee River Bridge, it's had traffic slow for the last 20, 30 minutes out here in this section of Loudoun County. Lots of radar. I'm telling you, you're going to see a lot more of that over the next few days as we head towards the holiday weekend. Still a bit busy, but it's moving southbound 75, coming out of Campbell County down into Anderson County. Sweet Leaf, they're still open. They've got 2 locations, Knoxville and Alcoa. 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I'm Commander Chuck, your on-time traffic.
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1: This actually could be pretty helpful. I don't know how we got down this path, but now people are calling in to tell us how much money they've spent on procedures on their animals. Based on me having my cat go in for tooth extractions today, that's how we got down this path.
2: It wasn't my cat, nor was it teeth, but my little doggo pup, he had to have back surgery a couple of years ago. $9,000 is what that cost. Let that sink in.
1: Man. $9,000. That's got to be some sort of record, right? Somebody spending more than $9,000 on a procedure on your animal?
3: How about Mike? My two-year-old Belgian Malinois, which is just fun to say, Malinois. First 4 months of owning her, she racked up over $4,000 in vet bills. But I only paid $500, thank goodness, to pet insurance. People, look it up. Mm-hmm. Pet insurance. Two words, worth it.
4: Okay. That's one of those things that we can pick up anytime, too. But I just always figured it didn't cover much. But maybe I'm wrong.
1: I think it depends.
4: Okay, well, I'm going to put that on my list of to-dos today. Dax has to have some kind of, like, snout surgery because his face is so smushed in. They just don't breathe as well. So if you want to help them live longer, he's got to have that done. Did you know that?
1: I've heard that certain breeds struggle to do certain things, breathing being one of them. I think breeding being another one as well. And some makes?
4: Breeds.
1: Yeah,
4: not a vehicle.
1: Probably a better way.
3: And my Toyota has a hard time.
1: I've got an 09 Boxer. He's an LX model, so I don't know what that's going to run you.
5: Hey, y'all, just hearing about your expensive pet bill issues you guys are talking about. And remind me of this thing I found a couple years ago about nudicle. Yes, prosthetic pet testicles you can buy to keep your animal from losing its morale. I was going to get a pair to put on my desk because I thought they were hilarious. But $600 ain't much for a joke. Anyway.
1: I have heard of nudicles. I figured that they were probably around that price. Never thought of putting them on my desk. I think they're just like they're ball.
4: Ornamental, right?
1: It's not like truck nuts or something, right? It's not, that would be something that I guess if that's your sense of humor, you'd be like, hey, look at the truck nuts on my desk. But nudicles, I don't think anybody would know what it is.
4: Why would they be $600? Are they gold plated?
3: Why are you getting them for your desk?
1: These are all fair questions. I mean, I don't know, Chelsea. I don't know what they're made of.
3: And this is coming from a guy who used to have a plate of butter on his desk.
4: Oh my goodness. Okay. I got a lot of work to do today.
1: All right. Now you can look up nudicles. Add that to your list along with your pet insurance. Mm-hmm. Who knows? Maybe you're going to need that at some point. 704-FEZ-3200.
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1: All right, now we're just bragging about our pet procedures.
4: Cats are more expensive just because they're problematic overall.
1: That could be true. 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
1: Oh, I appreciate everybody ringing in. We've definitely hit a nerve with a few people, including with the call where the guy said they spent $9,000 on their latest dog visit to
2: It was back surgery.
1: To the pet, to the veterinarian, the back surgery.
3: $9,000 on a dog? I'm tell you what, my wife needs something that's about $8,000 and we're questioning it. And not just me, she is too. Blah, blah, blah, blah. You guys are awesome. Bye.
1: I mean, everybody has a different tolerance for how much money you're willing to spend on an animal. Mm-hmm. You think $9,000 is a lot? Sit down.
4: Hey, Beanbags, talking about how much money you spent on dogs. My wife and I don't have any kids. At one time, we had 4 Great Danes and 2 Jack Russells. One of our Great Danes was free, except over the course of her life, she wasn't. She had sepsis, aspiration pneumonia, hookworms. She had osteosarcoma. She got bloat. She had MRSA. She had to have one of her legs amputated. She had brain cancer. And I am not kidding. I am happy to provide receipts just south of 40K. No joke. We'll do it again. No doubt. Have a great day.
1: If you missed that, he said just south of $40,000 is what they spent on their dog's medical issues.
2: After how many issues do you start to question the whole thing? And I love my animals, but I feel like I'd get to a point where I'd be like, no one can continue like this.
5: And there's something about big dogs too, right?
2: I've heard that.
5: Don't
2: Great Danes
5: sort of have more
2: issues? And they don't live as long. Yeah.
5: Sadly.
2: $40,000 though. And that dog needs to be studied by science. That feels like a lot of things to happen to an animal.
5: Well, the lesson to be learned out of that is don't have kids and you have so much more money to do whatever you want with.
1: He did say they would do it again.
5: Yeah.
1: Like not regret in the rearview mirror. Got this note. We had a pit bull that needed ACL surgery. $3,500. We ended up buying a tombstone instead.
5: Oh.
1: Save your money, folks. They're animals.
5: They're so much more than animals. Right. You take that back.
1: That's what I mean. Everybody has a different take on that, unfortunately.
2: It's easy to say, but then when you're the person in the moment and it's your animal.
1: Well, he is the person in the moment. That's what he's saying. And didn't do it, I guess, is the implication. Yeah, it's tough.
2: Mm-hmm.
1: At least it is for a lot of people. It's tough. Maybe not for everybody.
5: I hope he doesn't blow out his ACL. His wife is going to go get another tombstone.
6: Well, at least you guys having teeth extractions, you have something to show for it. My cat just wasn't feeling well. We did some tests, and it cost like $1,300. Now he's on special food, which is also expensive. And they're going to send him for an echocardiogram later this year. Which means even more expense because we have to travel 3 hours and go out of state for the echocardiogram for a cat.
2: You might want to call it.
1: Do they have a Ronald McDonald House for that?
2: Right. You stay there with your cat.
5: I could understand if it was a dog, but if it's a cat, they just may come back and be like, hey, we did all these tests and your cat's just a jerk.
2: Right. He's bored. It's ennui.
1: Has no heart. I'm sorry, what's that?
2: Ennui?
1: I feel like I've heard that, but I don't know what that means.
5: Isn't that when there's the bathroom attached to the bedroom? What am I thinking?
1: That's an ensuite.
5: Ah.
1: I think they use that a lot in Canada. I don't think that's a... Yeah, I know what you meant. Bad on me for knowing what Woody meant on that.
2: I know. I was just going to let him finish his bad joke.
5: I don't know what ennui is.
2: It's just like it's like being bored, being listless, just over it, lack of interest. It's bored adjacent. Sorry, I figured you would know that. It's a fun word.
5: I listen to the Woody Wilcox Show and I get ennui.
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15: It's going to be another hot day. The National Weather Service has issued a heat advisory for the Cumberland Plateau and the Southern Valley through 8 o'clock here tonight. Heat index values pushing 100 to 107 and mostly dry conditions. 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That's your latest forecast. I'm meteorologist Mike Witcher from the East Tennessee Weather Center. And remember to always get the latest forecast weather updates with the East Tennessee Weather app.
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1: We've gone down a rabbit hole of money spent on your pets, and I don't know that anybody will top the dude who spent $40,000 on one of his Great Danes. That was over the course of its lifetime. I don't know how long that life was. We did not have any calls like this, though.
2: Not a dog, but I spent almost $1,800 on my ferret. Come to find out, he had a broken hip.
1: Anybody ever spent $1,800 on a ferret who had a broken hip? This is the first ferret call we've had of the day. So kudos to you. You'll go on to the record books.
3: How can you tell a ferret's hip is broken?
1: They always walk like they have a broken right. hip, don't they? They sort of do that weird little... that's the noise they make when they move.
4: I don't think
1: that's the noise I hear in my head. I don't know if they're actually making that noise or not. Okay. But well, kudos to you. Congrats on spending $1,800 on a ferret's hip.
4: Wilcox, I know you love the weather almost as much as you love ferret hips.
1: I've never...
3: That's what? Hips, not lips.
4: That's right.
1: I love the weather. I mean, I follow it.
4: Did you see the prediction for this fall? I mean, here we are into September, right? Football's right around the corner. Cooler weather? Sorry. No cooler weather for you, thanks to El Nino. That's Spanish for the Nino, which means most of the United States having what they're going to describe as a scorcher fall.
3: That's not just a little bit warmer. Scorcher means exceedingly hot to me.
1: Well done.
3: Thank you.
1: Now tell me what ennui means.
3: Look,
1: or ensuite.
4: And as a part of that, did you see what's making a comeback with a hotter fall? Hand fans.
1: Hand fans? Is that what you're saying?
4: The traditional folding fan. Small enough to fit into a purse, and that opens at the flick of a wrist so that you can then cool yourself with some moving air, is making a comeback not only with people going back to school, but people going to concerts and festivals because you can get it through security and still have it on you and still cool down.
3: I'm more familiar with this than I want to be. Based on the last conversation we had about this.
4: You're more familiar with hand fans?
3: It's funny when you say hand fans. Handheld fans is how most people would probably describe it. Because you say hand fans, and I'm thinking it's attached to my hand, and I'm doing something like this.
1: Mm.
3: But it made me think about the neck fans that have gotten really popular. So I'm thinking about getting one of those. Cool Bean swears by them.
4: The little device that, of course, you plug in, and it's rechargeable, and it's got... fans on it?
3: I know. It's like, it looks like a, I don't know, like a thing for your sunglasses, but it's a little bit thicker. It just hangs around your neck.
1: Like a croaky? Remember that?
3: Kind of like a croaky.
1: Wow. Isn't that what you're talking about? Like a thing for your sunglasses?
4: They're much bigger than that.
3: Thicker. Yeah, but they're not huge. Like when you think neck fan, it's not like you're dragging a full-size fan around.
1: Okay, thank you for clarifying.

0: buying that.
1: That lady's got a house fan around her neck.
2: It's been a long morning. Just Google neck fan. So that's going to be my next purchase, I believe.
0: I don't think I've seen that anywhere.
2: Oh, it looked like headphones, smaller headphones. That's probably a better description. But it goes around your neck. Have you not seen that?
0: No.
2: Do you not remember Cool Beans talking about how everybody has matching shirts and neck fans when they go to Disney?
0: I do remember that. Okay. Yes, actually.
2: So big fan is the benefit of our scorcher of a fall?
1: That's exactly right.
2: Okay. And look up Crokies if you don't know what Wilcox is talking about.
1: Look up hand fan on Urban Dictionary.
0: This has been fan talk on the Woody and Wilcox show. Maybe this will become a regular segment.
1: You can just ask your coworkers to blow on you if you want.
0: That sounds like probably a more not. Fun idea.
3: The Woody and Wilcox show.
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1: I don't know if it's making you feel better or worse talking about what people have spent on their animals. This all came up because two things. Earlier this morning, we played some Woody Game Wednesday. Woody celebrating that September is Happy Cat Month. So there was audio of celebrities who are well-known cat people. Also, just coincidentally, my cat, Chuck, went in to have teeth removed today at the vet, which is something we've never had any cat have to do before. And it's pricey. Appreciate your calls.
2: Hey, guys, just throwing my little doggy input. My brother and sister-in-law spent a couple $1,000 getting their dog's dental work done. And then 2 days later, the dog died unexpectedly. So there you have that. They lost the dog and the money. Oh, my goodness. Love you guys. Have a great day.
3: First of all, you got to know how deep into the cat or dog you are. Lifespan, that is.
1: Please rephrase that.
3: I will.
4: I think with the dental stuff, you're only mouth deep, Chelsea.
3: How many more years does this animal have if we do the surgery? And then also, there should be some kind of like 30-day guarantee. If your animal passes away within those 30 days.
1: Right, but it's like anything else, like a warranty on your car, right? If the death isn't caused by whatever was wrong with, like I took from that, that had nothing to do with why the dog was there in the first place.
3: With the dental stuff?
1: Yeah.
3: Like it was ran out in front of a bus or something?
1: Well, or just something else unrelated medically.
3: Okay.
1: Did you still get a refund for that? Because, I mean, they still did the work. I don't see how you could. You're just out.
4: She's asking for like a mileage thing. Like I can get another 100 miles or a month out of this dog.
3: I mean, it's a big investment.
1: Unfortunately, you have to do that with people too. I've been through all of that. And, you know, that's not a joke. It's like, you know, you're sick. How much more time do you have? Do you do a procedure that's only going to extend your life by a month and could make it worse in the meantime? You know, all of those things have to be weighed out more than just how deep in the cat are you, so to speak.
3: But a lot of times you still have like the authority, the autonomy to make that decision for yourself, but the cat or dog can't speak. Be like, look, let's just call it. Like, I don't want any treatment. Let me just take a nap and go out naturally.
1: Mm. Right. Well, you feel like cats are always saying that because that's just how they are.
3: Right.
1: You're like, I'm just like, you've given up. Huh? And they're like, no, this is how I live every day.
3: Right. Again,
1: what are you talking about?
3: Ennui.
4: It is fascinating when you look at all the commercials that are on TV for the drugs that are out there. And then if you've ever like paused it and looked at the fine print, and sometimes they have to say it. Well, they'll be like, this extended, you know, a patient's life 4 months. And you're like, that's it?
1: Right,
4: well, I mean, it took you almost longer to read all the side effects than 4 months worth of quote unquote life.
1: Right. And then there's not only the monetary cost of whatever it is, but then, you know, sometimes there are side effects to those things. And it's like, well, why am I going to risk potential side effects for an extra 4 months or whatever it is?
3: Yeah. A lot of people make that decision for themselves, I feel like. And they want, you know, a better quality for their last 4 months than whatever the treatment would do.
1: 704-FEZ-3200.
5: Yeah, so talking about how much we spend on our dogs, me and my wife has a miniature Aussie girl at 5 years old. She's come down with autoimmune, GI issues, multiple issues, red blood cell count super low. She's 11 years old now, living, thriving. So in the past 6 years, we have spent right at $40,000 on her over a six-year period. We would do it again. She's been a great dog.
1: I think he said she's thriving and not driving.
3: I heard driving too.
1: Hey. How far into that did she learn to drive? That is really impressive.
4: Did you put that little sticker on the back that says, you know, caution student driver?
3: Dog driving.
1: That's so you get the news at 5, then you make the decision like, okay, theoretically could have another 6 to 10 years left or whatever it is. Obviously, she's lived another 6 years.
3: Uh-huh.
1: And learn to drive in the meantime.
3: Amazing. People can't drive.
4: She's actually earning income as an Uber driver.
3: Hey.
4: She was able to fill out the form better than Frank.
1: She does honk a lot, but she's still pretty good, so.
6: Because there was a honk, and it was more honking, and it was a lot of honking.
1: Right.
4: It's sort of weird because she drives with her head out the window.
1: Right, I can see that.
3: You're on fire today, Woody.
1: That's his best one. Okay. So if you're just joining us, you've missed nothing because that was his best joke of the day. 704-FEZ-3200. The talkback button is available to you as well.
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Good morning, Knoxville's Rock Station, 93.7 WVLZ. What's happening? I'm Dylan. Today, do I have tickets for you to go to the fair? Yes, I do, and they come with a parking pass, which is pretty cool. A Hawaiian shirt that makes AI cameras unable to spot you, but every other human around you, you're definitely not invisible. I want to talk about

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Yesterday I asked you what phrase or maybe just a word that bothers you that people use too much. And the answers were awesome. First of all, don't say some wares with the S added. That seems to be everybody's number one complaint. Lots of people hate that. And this is one that we already knew. Moist. Eric says it doesn't bother me, but I know it'll bother some people reading this. Yeah, it doesn't bother me either. Moist. Sorry. Couldn't help it.

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1: It's going to be another hot day. The National Weather Service has issued a heat advisory for the Cumberland Plateau and the Southern Valley through 8 o'clock here tonight. Heat index values push at 100 to 107 and mostly dry conditions. 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That's your latest forecast. I'm meteorologist Mike Witcher from the East Tennessee Weather Center. And remember to always get the latest forecast weather updates with the East Tennessee Weather app.
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Open Cord. Who is coming and when? Looks like Texas Hippie Coalition going to be at the Open Cord. That is coming up Sunday, September 20th. And did you see Black Flag? Yeah. Saturday, October 3rd. 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

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You can listen to that weeknights after 7 o'clock. I don't know if you follow him on social media, but it looks like he just interviewed Chad Gray. 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

There is a clothing designer who has designed a digital camouflage. So it is this, what looks like a Hawaiian shirt. The other humans around you will definitely not miss you, but it's supposed to make you invisible to AI cameras. So we'll talk more about this. And 93.7 WV.

0: 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I'm up for whatever.
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world's ugliest Hawaiian shirt invisible to AI cameras? It seems so. Knoxville's Rock Station 93.7 WVLZ. So there's a clothing designer that has created a Hawaiian shirt with an abstract pattern that actually works as camouflage for AI-powered surveillance cameras, at least for now, because the cameras don't know what a human is, just learned what they look like based on training. So it's just a matter of time before they figure out this shirt. But it is the ugliest Hawaiian shirt I have ever seen. So it might make you invisible to the AI-powered cameras. But as far as all the humans around you, there's no way they're going to miss you. I mean, no way.

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1: It's going to be another hot day. The National Weather Service has issued a heat advisory for the Cumberland Plateau in the Southern Valley through 8 o'clock here tonight. Heat index values push at 100 to 107 and mostly dry conditions. 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I'm meteorologist Mike Witcher from the East Tennessee Weather Center. And remember to always get the latest forecast weather updates with the East Tennessee Weather App.
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Yesterday, you and I talked about Beavis and Butthead, Knoxville's rock station, 93.7 WVLZ. So Mike Judge is trying to get the rights to Beavis and Butthead back. He's going to take them to court first part of next year. So at my house last night, we rewatched Beavis and Butthead do America. And the psychedelic scene, the hallucination part in the desert. I don't know how many times I've seen that movie, but Rob Zombie did all that? Am I the only one that didn't know that? I think I'm the only one. Yeah. And 93.7 WVLZ, I know now.

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1: Well, you don't need me to tell you that it's hot outside, but how long does it stick around? Well, it's going to stick around for the rest of the week and into the weekend with elevated rain chances Friday into Saturday. 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I'm meteorologist Mike Witcher from the East Tennessee Weather Center. And remember to always get the latest forecast weather updates with the East Tennessee Weather app.
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CDs are making a comeback. Maybe you're thinking, well, yeah, Dylan, they have been. Knoxville's rock station, 93.7 WVLZ. 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

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Knoxville's rock station, 93.7 WVLZ. I guess everybody's buying CDs again. I'm Dylan, and I refuse. I'm not doing this again. There's got to be an album for all of us. I think back to GNR and Appetite for Destruction. First time I bought that was on cassette. And then I bought it on CD. And then I went digital. And now I've been buying everything again on vinyl. Am I going back to CD? No. Mm-mm. It's not a bad format. They scratch pretty easily, especially in the car. Yeah.

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The Tennessee Valley Fair coming up September 11th through the 20th. Yes, we've got a chance for you to win a family four-pack of tickets with a parking pass. We'll do that in just a couple of minutes. But all the information about the fair, 937WVLZ.com.

865-545-9393. 865-545-9393. 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Let's do ride. And your name to win a family four-pack of tickets to the Tennessee Valley Fair September 11th through the 20th. Not just the tickets. This also comes with a parking pass, too.

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6: Well, you don't need me to tell you that it's hot outside, but how long does it stick around? Well, it's going to stick around for the rest of the week and into the weekend with elevated rain chances Friday into Saturday. 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I'm meteorologist Mike Witcher from the East Tennessee Weather Center. And remember to always get the latest forecast weather updates with the East Tennessee Weather app.
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Doc, about Matthew Perry? 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

Is it Labor Day weekend yet? Do you have big plans? Knoxville's Rock Station, 93.7 WVLZ. They went state by state to see what everybody grills over Labor Day weekend. And it looks like Tennessee, ribs. I don't know about you. I'm not mad at that. They do Rocky Mountain oysters in Colorado, which is the bull testes. Yeah, have you ever had those? If you've never had them, I think you can live your whole life without them, and you'll be fine. Yeah. 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

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I'm Dylan. No, I am not. I can do without the pumpkin spice. There's now pumpkin spice, Mylanta, and acid. Yuck.

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1: 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He said very loudly, "Mama, it smells like Percy." 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
4: Well, you don't need me to tell you that it's hot outside, but how long does it stick around? Well, it's going to stick around for the rest of the week and into the weekend with elevated rain chances Friday into Saturday. 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I'm meteorologist Mike Witcher from the East Tennessee Weather Center. And remember to always get the latest forecast weather updates with the East Tennessee Weather app.
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I'm Dylan. It's time for me to go. Can we talk again tomorrow? I'll be back after Woody and Wilcox. Renna will be here any second. Have a great rest of your Wednesday.

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5: 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Well, it's going to stick around for the rest of the week and into the weekend with elevated rain chances Friday into Saturday. 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I'm meteorologist Mike Witcher from the East Tennessee Weather Center. And remember to always get the latest forecast weather updates with the East Tennessee Weather app.
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6: Good afternoon. T-Dot's working with a couple of accidents out here. It's crowded at times. Certain sections of Kingston Pike, especially there at Downtown West Boulevard. Alcoa Highway on the increase southbound, flowing back towards the Blount County area, coming past Bibblesbury Parkway there around the airport. Watch your speed. Also, radar earlier on I-40 out through the Dandridge area, through that section of Jefferson County. 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I'm Commander Chuck with your on-time traffic.
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93.7 WVLZ. So local photographers and writers, if you're digging what we're doing, you know about local bands and you want to write about them, especially when it's hardcore, underground, like zine punk kind of people, I'm looking for you, man. You are my people. All right? I love rock. I love metal. I love underground, hardcore, and punk. And we want the hard, heavy, and loud. So if you want to be part of the team and you want to take photos or you want to write about those bands or interview them, hit me up, RalphandLoudMedia.com, and I'm going to push you real hard in the correct direction.

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1: Good afternoon. It's showing signs of building already. Trying to get out of Oak Ridge on that Solway Bridge coming down Pillsbury Parkway. A little bit of radar earlier out through Loudoun County on I-40.

as you head towards the Cumberland Plateau. You could see some of that radar as well there on I-40. Again, give yourself a little bit of extra travel time. It's heavier than it was 15, 20 minutes ago. Trying to push through downtown on 40 East and West here at 275. 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That's who I use, and so should you. 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I'm Commander Chuck, your on-time traffic. Knox

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1: Smashing Pumpkins on 93.7 WVLZ. Hey, it's Ralph. So, I know, you know, gas prices are up. Food's not cheap. Everything is expensive these days. We need to see a break in the economy, right? Well, you probably want to go enjoy a night of family fun, and it's kind of hard to do when you got four people to pay for, maybe to get into the Tennessee Valley Fair. No problem. Ralph's got you covered. Today, we're going to be giving away a family fun pack to the fair. Whee!

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High trapeze artist, well, should I say former, Commander Chuck. He'll be here with your on-time traffic, and he's never late.

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1: Good afternoon. More volume in the last few minutes. Right on schedule, trying to get through downtown as we check it out live here on 40 West at 17th Street. Some of this traffic getting onto Alcoa Highway, which is building pretty good southbound back towards the Blount County area. Already crowded Pellissippi Parkway here over I-40. Watch that traffic build even more out of Oak Ridge on that Solway Bridge. Shop local and save a lot of money at Fountain City Jewelers, located in the heart of Fountain City next to the Littons. I'm Commander Chuck, your on-time traffic.
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1: She was living in a single room with three other individuals. One of them was a male, and the other two? Well, the other two were females. God only knows what they were up to in there. And furthermore, Susan, I wouldn't be the least bit surprised to learn that all four of them habitually smoke marijuana cigarettes. Reefers.

93.7 WVLZ, Knoxville's rock station. So I've been like turning over some wood I haven't touched in a few years. wow, that came out totally wrong, but totally right at the same time. But anyway, I cut down some trees and I stacked some wood for my fire pit, and I really haven't dipped into it. I got to the bottom of the pile, man. I found a bunch of snakes the other day. I thought it was the coolest thing. But dude, I just found out some interesting stuff about garter snakes I've never known before, and I'm going to let you know about it. It's gross.

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3: 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Well, it's going to stick around for the rest of the week and into the weekend with elevated rain chances Friday into Saturday. 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I'm meteorologist Mike Witcher from the East Tennessee Weather Center. And remember to always get the latest forecast weather updates with the East Tennessee Weather app.
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4: Good afternoon. Traffic's on the increase quite a bit, actually, out here in West Knoxville. It's already crowded on Pennsylvania Parkway over I-40. It's still a little bit slow up through Morristown. Right now, as you travel through that section of Hamblin County on I-81 going northbound, you headed up to the Tri-Cities. It should start to move a little bit better here in the next few minutes, but it's been slow. Go up through there in Hamblin County this afternoon on I-81 northbound. Hey, Sweetleaf, they're still open. 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I'm Commander Chuck with your on-time traffic.
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How down with the sickness are you? How willing are you to get sick? Not willing, right? I know, does it make sense? So you got to prevent that sometimes. So I'm out in my backyard last week. I'm playing with some wood that hasn't been touched in a long time. That didn't sound right, but it did sound totally awesome at the same time. Anyway, I cut a tree down, I stocked some wood, and I got a fire pit, and I was digging through it, and I found some garter snakes, and I found out some disgusting, interesting facts about these garter snakes, and I'm going to share those with you in just a little bit.

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1: Good afternoon. What we're seeing right now is that heavier traffic volume trying to get out of Oak Ridge on that Solway Bridge. It's already picked up through the heart of downtown Knoxville, 40 east and west here at 275 Alcoa Highway on the increase southbound. Watch your speed coming past the airport there on Alcoa Highway headed back towards the Blount County area. 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I'm Commander Chuck, your on-time traffic.
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Godsmack 93.7 WVLZ, the inappropriate show that's appropriately for you, Knoxville. Hi, I'm Ralph Renna. So garter snakes, I found a bunch the other day. And before picking them up, I looked online. I was like trying to make sure I could pick them up, but I didn't, man. They actually can bite you, produce a mild neurotoxin in their saliva to subdue like small prey, but it's pretty much harmless to humans. I would say your dog's not cool, and a small child's not cool. Keep your small children away from them. But they also excrete this urine type substance that secretes and shoots out of their anal glands, which I thought was gross, which definitely could be harmful to humans. Not picking up the snakes.

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1: Good afternoon. TDOT's working with a couple of accidents out here. It's busy where you would expect, trying to get out of Oak Ridge on that Solway Bridge. Here comes that traffic down Pittsylvania Parkway, where it's already crowded on Pittsylvania Parkway over the interstate as it increases even more. Alcoa Highway southbound and Icy King Party flowing back towards the Blount County area. 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These guys are the best. I'm Commander Chuck with your on-time traffic.
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9: Well, you don't need me to tell you that it's hot outside, but how long does it stick around? Well, it's going to stick around for the rest of the week and into the weekend with elevated rain chances Friday into Saturday. 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That's your latest forecast. I'm meteorologist Mike Witcher from the East Tennessee Weather Center. And remember to always get the latest forecast weather updates with the East Tennessee Weather app.
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10: Good afternoon, T-Dot's busy in those help trucks out here with a couple of accidents. Heavy traffic in West Knoxville now. No surprise, 40 East and West here at Pittsylvania Parkway. It's crowded down on Kingston Pike, especially there in North Shore. Stop and go right now. Broadway, Duval City headed over the ridge on into Halls. 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I'm Commander Chuck with your on-time traffic.
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So some history on dudes playing the spoons. 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
1: Good afternoon. That traffic volume increasing to the north on 75 as you work your way on up into Anderson throughout Campbell County. A little bit of radar down I-40, especially in East Knox County out around Midway Road. All that traffic in that area right now, especially in the eastbound lanes of I-40 headed towards Sevier County. 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I'm Commander Chuck, your on-time traffic.
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a five-finger death punch. I'm going to guess that Stabbing Westward was originally called Stabbing Yourself, but they were like, oh, that probably wouldn't work, so we can have a song called Save Yourself, and we'll call the band Stabbing Westward. That's my story. I'm sticking to it.

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1: Good afternoon. It is heavy now as we check it out live here with that volume 40 East and West. Trying to get past Middlesbrough Parkway over the top of West Hills. Stop and go down on Kingston Pike there at Concord Road and Farragut. It continues to build on Chapman Highway going outbound. All that traffic headed towards Seymour. 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I'm Commander Chug with your on-time traffic.
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0: Black Tide and 93.7 WVLZ. Well, Rob Zombie says that this tour with Marilyn Manson, The Who, and Orgy is just getting bigger and bigger by the date. People are catching on, man. And this tour's not coming through many places if you could see it go.
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3: All right, so this big heat dome sticks with us on Thursday into Friday, but a little bit of troughing takes shape for the upcoming weekend, elevating our rain chances and knocking us down from that extreme heat to just plain hot weather. We hope you have a great night, my friends. 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That's your latest forecast. I'm meteorologist Mike Witcher from the East Tennessee Weather Center. And remember to always get the latest forecast weather updates with the East Tennessee Weather app.
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Rage Against the Machine, man, 93.7 WVLZ. It's Ralph. Hey, man, I wanted to shout out to Mike Hurst from the band Welcome Eternity for believing in our radio station. 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

0: I'm always preaching, download the free app and click on that top right talk bubble, leave us a voicemail. You can do that even if you're listening on FM radio, because we want to hear from you now. Who are you? Where are you from?
1: Yo, I'm with my homie Raleigh, and we're out of school today, and we've been in this truck for a couple of days now. The Bluetooth don't be working. We've been listening to that 93.7, bro. Please keep dropping the bangers, bro. We're on 93.7, bro. When Blacken came on, I felt a chill go down my spine. Y'all gotta keep it up. It's the greatest radio station in all of Knoxville, bro. Keeping the rock alive. I love you guys over at 93.7. Have a great day.
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2: 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Welcome aboard. It's XL.

0: Here's a man who had a killer set at Rockfest in July. 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

0: For the dope-smoking hippie in us all, Sublime for this Wednesday edition of Hard Drive XL. I'm Lou Brutus. Theory of a Dead Man's Tyler Connolly is back tonight as my featured artist of the week. My special guest will be Bill Murray, and in just a moment, we are going to hear from Spencer of Ice Nine Kills via the Hard Drive Archive. Elsewhere on the program, both Poetry Corner and The Rant will again get you ready for the upcoming Labor Day weekend, whilst It Came From the Web and Screen Time will be dedicated to the life of the great J.R.R. Tolkien, creator of The Lord of the Rings and The Hobbit, who passed this day in 1973. As a matter of fact, if you hit the Hard Drive Radio socials, you can see some of my photography of Tolkien's grave in Oxford in the United Kingdom.
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5: All right, so this big heat dome sticks with us on Thursday into Friday, but a little bit of troughing takes shape for the upcoming weekend, elevating our rain chances and knocking us down from that extreme heat to just plain hot weather. We hope you have a great night, my friends. 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That's your latest forecast. I'm meteorologist Mike Witcher from the East Tennessee Weather Center. And remember to always get the latest forecast weather updates with the East Tennessee Weather app.
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0: Puddle of Mud now on Hard Drive XL, where it's actually a doubly dark day for nerds. The anniversary of the death of J.R.R. 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
1: Screen Time tonight dedicated to the memory of author J.R.R. Tolkien of The Lord of the Rings and Hobbit fame, who passed this day in 1973 at the age of 81. I have excellent Tolkien documentaries tonight, including this one from 2024. It's entitled J.R.R. Tolkien, Master of the Rings. Now, this documentary features archival film of Tolkien himself. It also features a lot of incredible art and conversation with Greg and Tim Hildebrandt, the twin brothers who did incredible Tolkien art for the books and calendars in the 1970s and 80s. You'll get a great understanding of Tolkien himself from 2024, J.R.R. 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

0: Here now, another historic interview segment from the Hard Drive Archive. I chatted with Spencer from Ice Nine Kills in 2021, just as the Silver Scream 2 Welcome to Horrorwood dropped. He explained about expanding beyond books and films and into video games for inspiration.
1: Yeah, that's one of my favorite songs on the record. Ever since we did the Silver Scream 1, and even before that, Every Trick in the Book, where we were dipping into literature, people saw what we were doing, and the fans were like, oh man, I want you to cover this book, or I want you to put your Ice Nine Kill spin on this movie. And a lot of times I would hear, oh my God, you guys got to do some songs about some video games. And obviously, because we're horror-based, to me, the king of gruesome video games has always been Resident Evil. Going back to when I was a little kid and getting my first game on PlayStation, which was Resident Evil, and then Resident Evil 2, and so on and so forth, I thought it was time to give the Ice Nine Kill psychos what they wanted. And that was the basis for this song. We collaborated with Matt Good, who I had liked from the band From First to Last from years ago. Our producer, Drew Folk, who put a beautiful sort of spin on what we already had for it. And Steve Sopchak, who I always collaborate with when writing lyrics, and the guys in the band. And it was one of those tracks that just sort of came together so fast. I think it just has a really driving, anthemic energy to it that I'm really excited to play it live and see that reaction. And as we were writing it, I was picturing, man, this is going to go over really well at a festival. And that's sort of the mindset we had when approaching it.
2: Run.

0: 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They, of course, huge film fans, and Labor Day weekend going to be a very target-rich environment for movies. Now, you still may be able to find the new Ghost concert film in IMAX, Too Big to Rig. Also out there is the Green Day-produced road comedy Nimrods. Of the non-musical variety, you get the new Spider-Man Brand New Day. There is Dog Stars and Coyote versus Acme if you love Looney Tunes.
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